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0: morning offering in the name of the Father, and of the Son, and of the Holy Spirit. Amen. O Jesus, through the Immaculate Heart of Mary, I offer you my prayers, works, joys, and sufferings of this day in union with the Holy Sacrifice of Mass throughout the world. I offer them for all the intentions of your Sacred Heart, the salvation of souls, the reparation of sin, and the reunion of all Christians. I offer them for the intentions of our bishops and of all apostles of prayer, and in particular for those recommended by our Holy Father this month. Amen.
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2: 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Today is Saturday of the 5th week of Easter. Our reading is taken from the Acts of the Apostles, chapter 16, verses 1 to 10. In those days, Paul came to Derbe and to Lystra. A disciple was there named Timothy, the son of a Jewish woman who was a believer. But his father was a Greek. He was well spoken of by the brethren at Lystra and Iconium. Paul wanted Timothy to accompany him, and he took him and circumcised him because of the Jews that were in those places, for they all knew that his father was a Greek. As they went on their way through the cities, they delivered to them for observance the decisions which had been reached by the apostles and elders who were at Jerusalem. So the churches were strengthened in the faith, and they increased in numbers daily. And they went through the region of Phrygia and Galatia, having been forbidden by the Holy Spirit to speak the word in Asia. And when they had come opposite Mysia, they attempted to go into Bithynia, but the Spirit of Jesus did not allow them. So, passing by Mysia, they went down to Troas. And a vision appeared to Paul in the night. A man of Macedonia was standing, pleading with him and saying, "Come over to Macedonia and help us." And when he had seen the vision, immediately he sought to go on into Macedonia, concluding that God had called us to preach the gospel to them. The word of the Lord. Thanks be to God. Our responsorial psalm is from Psalm 100. Our response is, "Cry out with joy to the Lord, all the earth. Cry out with joy to the Lord, all the earth. Cry out with joy to the Lord, all the earth. Serve the Lord with gladness. Come before him singing for joy." He responds, "Cry out with joy to the Lord, all the earth. Know that he, the Lord, is God. He made us who belong to him. We are his people, the sheep of his flock." Response, "Cry out with joy to the Lord, all the earth. Indeed, how good is the Lord. Eternal his

0: Spirit.
1: A reading from the Holy Gospel according to John.
0: Praise to you, Lord.
1: At that time, Jesus said to his disciples, "If the world hates you, know that it has hated me before it hated you. If you were of the world would love its own. But because you are not of the world, but I chose you out of the world, therefore the world hates you. Remember the word that I said to you, a servant is not greater than his master. If they persecuted me, they will persecute you. If they kept my word, they will keep yours also. But all this they will do to you on my account, because they do not know him who sent me." The Gospel of the Lord.
0: Praise to you, Lord Jesus Christ.
1: In the first reading, we see a vision coming to St. Paul. In the night, a man of Macedonia was standing, pleading with him and saying, "Come over to Macedonia and help us. Let us also continue calling on the Lord with faith and trust that he will come to our rescue." Not forgetting even the responsorial psalm that cry out with joy to the Lord, all the earth. In the Gospel, Jesus reminds us that we are not of the world, though we were chosen out of the world. That is why the world will reject us, because it rejected him too. This means if you face hostility for your beliefs, remember that Jesus has prepared you for this and will give you strength. In the end, what matters most is what he thinks of you and nothing else. May we pray that God may enable us to be closely united in him through suffering. I wish you a very blessed weekend as we continue to put all our trust and faith and all our trust and hope in the care of Mother Mary, help of Christians, and not forgetting to always call upon him, more especially on Saturdays when we remember Mother Mary in a very special way. The Lord be with you.
2: And with your spirit.
1: May Almighty God bless you, the Father, and the Son, and the Holy Spirit.

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0: 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Mr. Wagwani Yenze Wabule kuhuli diza music zone
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2: So use this opportunity, dear graduates, as you graduate to the world of work, to ask for a special favor or special graces in your life, for a special blessing to accompany you in the life out there. May this holy mass indeed bring you abundant blessings. May God shower you his blessings so that you become a blessing. You know, we are blessed so that we also become a blessing. So go out and be a blessing. Be a blessing to your family, be a blessing to the church, and be a blessing to the world as a whole. As you go out, dear friends, don't stop learning. Don't stop learning. Don't stop growing and challenging yourself. Normally say the sky is the limit. So don't settle for a diploma, for a certificate and say it is now over and out. It is only the beginning. The sky is the limit. So today's graduation is a message to you that you are capable of amazing things. You are capable of amazing things. So go out and amaze the world. Go out and amaze the world. Accomplish what the world thinks is possible. What others say, it is impossible. So you are capable of amazing things. Go out and never forget how capable you are. You have been empowered. So go out and use the knowledge and the skills that you have acquired here to create a future that you want. To create the future that you have always dreamt of. So use these skills and the knowledge and experience to build that future. Today we are saying it to you.

0: you, and therefore market UCMTI and market your professors and market the Catholic Church, so that whoever sees your product will say, hey, where were you trained from? And you say, of course, where? Of course. So you get all these products from all the way, huh? That is it. That's what will amaze the world. That is what will make us proud. So remember, we are in the world of stiff competition. We're in the world of stiff competition. So are you ready for the challenge? Are you prepared for the challenge? Yes, we want first-class products. We want first-class products. And out there, exhibit first-class work ethics. First-class work ethics. No lies, no shoddy work, no exaggerated prices, no fake products, no cheating your clients, and be time conscious. First-class, isn't it? Yes. And that is what will market you. You know, it's common with people like tailors, cobblers. There's a way sometimes they are. You pass by. They say, no, just a moment. Wait. Oh, sorry, I can't. Yeah, come tomorrow. No, I go take it. And then sometimes he disappears even with your pair of trousers or whatever. No lies. No exaggerated prices. And no fake products. No cheating your clients. First class work ethic. If it is a yes, it must be. Yes. A no must be. If it's a tomorrow, it must be.
1: Tomorrow.
0: Come in the evening. It must be in the evening. First class work ethic. So if you do this, you will be doing what the apostles said in the first reading. You will be doing well. You will be doing well. If you do well, then you will attract customers. You will never lack customers. You will then, of course, in addition, have what we call customer care. Customer care. You will never lack customers. The way you treat them, the way you handle them, the way you do their work, all that will attract you customers. All that will attract you market. And you will never be jobless. You will never be jobless. Sometimes you are jobless. You have to have a condition. The way you treat your customers, the way you handle whatever, the way your products are, that also can make you lose market. So we want to borrow and apply the Jesus' words in today's gospel. Go and bear fruit, a fruit that will last, fruit that will remain. So with a distinction. Fruits with a distinction. Products with a distinction. Remember elsewhere, Jesus says, by their fruit you shall know them. You shall know them. So what fruit will you be known for? What product will you be known for? So go and make a difference. Go and make a difference. And always make us proud. At the heart of it all, as we heard in the gospel, whatever good you do, do it with love. Do it with love. So love your work, love your clients, love your product, and be proud of your product. And that will be a mark on you and a T. And avoid, dear friends, as you go out, drowning yourselves in the bottle or in drugs. Imagine a whole electrician drowning himself in a bottle. Don't you have enough current to handle? Drowning yourself in drugs, the whole electrician, the whole plumber. After plumbing, then he also drowns himself in the bottle. Never drown yourselves in alcohol. Sometimes people will find it difficult to blow you when you look already as if you are dying the next minute because you are exhausted of alcohol. Who will employ asking you to climb up there when they see you trembling, shaking all the time? No. We are beyond that. We are beyond that. You are capable of amazing things. You are capable of wonders. Concluding your studies here with the Holy Mass on this very important day must be a reminder and a constant reminder indeed to you all that God must always be.

0: number one. God always number one. So let him always be the first. In all that you do, let God be number one. In all things, in every genuine or true success, God must be number one, and all will be well. And therefore, like the apostles in the first reading, today we say farewell. Go with God's blessings. Go accompanied by abundant blessings. And everybody shall say, Amen.
1: I have the pleasure to present to you the following graduates who fulfill the requirements for the award of a Diploma in Food Science and Nutrition of Uganda Catholic Management and Training Institute. Achiro Stella Taban. Adrupio Jennifer. Aduku Teresa. Apol Lydia. 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Modi Godfrey. Muhindo Bridget. Musenze Precious. Ocheng Patrick. Rijo Elizabeth Gladys. 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Rosalind Jokutu Allison Kenny. Santa Levo Evivo Gaza. Sarah Abba James. Sarakwe Judith Scipio. Vicky Pony Rumo Duka. I do recommend that they be awarded with a Diploma in Food and Nutrition of Uganda Catholic Management and Training Institute.
2: By the virtue of authority entrusted to me, I award the persons whose names have been read a Diploma in Food Science and Nutrition of Uganda Catholic Management and Training Institute.
3: ₱500,000, which is usually awarded to the overall best student at every graduation of UCMTI. And today's 17th UCMTI graduation ceremony, one student by the name of Vic Pon Rumeduka who scored the cumulative grade point average of 5 points. Yes, when we say to score the cumulative grade point average of 5, it means that in every paper she did, she scored between 80 and 100, which is the highest mark she can get. And accordingly, through principle, I request that our chief guest, assisted by our chairman, governing council, hand over to her the award of 500,000 Ugandan shillings and a certificate of recognition. And if her parents are here, I request that they accompany her so that they can shake the hands of our chief guest. Yes, we try to be brief.
4: The Elizabeth Estesia Namaganda Excellence Award. This is to certify that Vicky Pony Rumi Duka of Diploma in Food Science and Nutrition with CGPA 5.00 merits this year's Elizabeth E. Namaganda Excellence Award given on the 17th UCMTI graduation ceremony. Congratulations.

0: Thank you.
1: Like our main celebrant said, and the principal has said, embrace continuous learning. So if you have a certificate, come back for a diploma. If you have a diploma, go for a degree. But in the meantime, acquire even more skills and knowledge. Because the world is changing very fast. Technology is advancing every single day. A few years ago, we didn't know about AI that much. Today, AI is everything almost. So, the theme mentions professional development. This means your learning does not stop today. Make sure the internet and the computer become your friends. Not only for TikTok and WhatsApp, which by the way, you can also use to advertise your business. But for example, try to learn how to use artificial intelligence to be more efficient in your work. What are you designing? Can artificial intelligence enhance your design? What are you writing? Can artificial intelligence enhance your writing? What cooking do you want to do? Can artificial intelligence inform something in your recipe or your menu or how you dress up? Because today we are in the world of work, and if the computer still brings you panic, then I am worried for you. A good mechanic must learn about hybrid cars, electric cars. You might not have been taught on that yet, but they are fast becoming the thing. Motherboard has also gone electric. So if you don't learn about it, you will be off the market. Therefore, stay curious, read, ask questions, and be a student of life. Secondly, I would like to ask you to collaborate and network. One of my most favorite sayings, but I will add a second one, but the first one is, a candle loses nothing by lighting another candle. The candle does not become cold because it has lit another candle. It still burns like the other candle it has lit. So you are not going out in competition. You are going out in collaboration. And the more you are, the better. That's how companies are developed. By people of like mind, wishing each other growth, coming together and forming a company. Don't try to burn your friend's industry because you want to be the only one. No, combine and become a global force. The second I would like to tell you is that we rise by lifting others. The more people you help, the higher you go. You can't become a senior of no one. You must first bring someone up, then you become the senior. But if you go out in the world and try to make everyone fail, then you will also stagnate because there will be no cause for you to be promoted. So please, remember also the African proverb that if you want to go fast, go alone. If you want to go far, go together with someone. Look at the person sitting next to you. Just look at the person sitting next to you. They are not your competition. They are your network and will contribute to your network. The one who studied catering might need the one who studied agriculture for supplies. The one who studied business management might need the tailor to design their corporate attire. The hotel manager might need the plumber to sort out a leaking tap. So you are not in competition. Therefore, please support each other, form associations, corporations, saving groups, and so on, because there is great power in unity. Third and last is, do not despise humble beginnings. So do not wait for a perfect office, a huge loan, or a massive contract to start. Start small. Start where you are. Start with what you have. Excellence in small things attracts bigger opportunities. And the Holy Scripture tells us that he who is faithful in little will be trusted with much. So, start small. In conclusion, today is your day of celebration. We thank God for the favor and blessings. Make sure you take a lot of photos. Eat good food. And thank the people who have sacrificed to pay your fee and to support you during your studies. Therefore, let us turn to our parents, guardians, spouses, sponsors, and teachers, and say thank you. Let us stand up and say thank you. You can even clap, it's allowed. And always remember to show gratitude. Gratitude invites more chances and blessings. So, after today, tomorrow the real work begins, and Uganda is waiting for you. Africa is waiting for you, and the world is yours to conquer. So go out there and be ambassadors of this great institution. And to sum it up, let me give you four C's. The first C is character. Be a servant leader. Show the right attitude. Because the good book in Proverbs 22 verse 1 tells us, a good name is more desirable than great riches. So your reputation will open or close doors long before they read your CV. So remember that character. The next C is competence. Always develop your competence to do the job and deliver the right results. The world is looking for people who can design, repair, organize, produce, lead and serve. People who can perform. People who can solve problems. Proverbs 22 verse 29 tells us, do you see someone skilled in their work? They will stand before a king. Your skills will earn you all the places that you need to go to. The third C is confidence. Never feel you are not worthy enough. There is an African saying that if you think you are too small, then you've never spent a night in a room with a mosquito. So don't think you are too small to make a difference. Have the confidence. Stand up, get up, and present yourself. And be the real life changer. The fourth C is courage. Always explore new horizons. You might not have learned everything here, but be courageous enough to tackle new challenges. Remember our motto, virtues and skills for excellence. With that, I pray that the Almighty God blesses the work of your hands, grants you favor in your businesses, your careers, and your ministries, and may he bless this institute to continue transforming lives for another 50 years and beyond. Congratulations, class of 2026. Thank you very much.
2: Today, Friday, the 8th of May, 2026. The theme of that day and celebration is acquisition of technical knowledge, practical skills, and attitudes relevant to world of work and or professional development. The chief guest, Professor Chamanywa Edwin, the Executive Secretary, Uganda Vocational and Technical Assessment Board, UVTAP, represented by Mr. Akiba Kataringaya Saverus. Your Lordship, Right Reverend Dr. Joseph Echiru Oliach, the Chairman of UCMTI Governing Council and Bishop of Soroti Catholic Diocese, UCMTI Governing Council members, the Grail community, UCMTI management and staff. At this juncture, I would like to request management members to stand up. And the staff, please stand up. I invited guests, UCMTI Guild President and the Guild Council, graduates, ladies and gentlemen. Your presence is greatly appreciated. Thank you so much for being here today. First and foremost, I thank the Almighty God for blessing us with the life, the wisdom, the time, allowing us to plan and implement what we enjoy most. And this is teaching, learning, and sharing. Let me take this opportunity to thank our main celebrant, Right Reverend Dr. Joseph Echiru Oliach. Of the Eucharistic celebration for leading us and committing us and the entire graduation function into God's hands. I'd like to sincerely thank our chaplain, Reverend Father Emmanuel Sebaiga, for the spiritual guidance to the entire UCMTI family. Sorry that our chaplain is not here with us. He's okay, but he was sent on a special mission. In a special way, I would like to recognize and appreciate the Executive Secretary, represented by Mr. Akiba, that is UVTAP, for the guidance rendered to us in the area of assessing and awarding. I welcome most especially our distinguished guests and those who are coming to CMTI for the first time. We thank you so much for honoring our invitation on this important day on our calendar. To our graduates, I would like to congratulate you on a job very well done. Thank you, thank you, thank you. This day, what is exhibited shows that you have made use of the facilities that we have at UCMTI responsibly, and you have set a strong foundation for your future. I would also like to thank the Grand Episcopal Conference, the Chairman and Governing Council members, National Council for Education, UVTAB, the Grail community, local and international, management, my entire staff, parents and guardians, the friends and all service providers who have made our success possible. Special thanks to the parents and guardians who supported your choice of UCMTI, the best tertiary institution in the whole world. This morning, one of you was telling me that UCMTI is heaven. That is after going out to the field, after testing what happened elsewhere. Special thanks. Oh, sorry. You are yet to appreciate that particular decision when you join the world of work or when you go for further studies. The choice of UCMTR. You are very much aware that the institutions are dynamic. So I encourage you to always come back home and support UCMTR in any way possible. Even if it means reviewing our programs, putting up new structures, teaching, or sharing your field experiences, you will be most welcome. Quietly, I believe and I'm aware that many of us have lost our loved ones, some of whom we are paying for supporting our development. And for that matter, I request that you observe a moment of silence. May the souls of the departed, through the mercy of God, rest in peace. Amen. A brief history. This brief history of UCMTI is included in the graduation booklet. And for that matter, allow me to give the first information, and then I refer you to the graduation booklet. Uganda Catholic Management and Training Institute, UCMTI, formerly and commonly known as Uganda Catholic Social Training Center, UCSTC, was founded in 1956 by the Grail community. At this juncture, I would like to request the members of the Grail community to please stand up so that you can be recognized. Thank you very much for starting UCMTI. God bless you abundantly.
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4: My name is Kole Chiu Charles. I'm the guardian of Eboku Aaron, who has just graduated from Uganda Catholic Management Institute. I feel very good and feel happy. The boy has shown interest and he has graduated in plumbing. So I wish him to continue and I pray for him so that he can do what? He can continue and serve the people very well. The effort I've put in, I've been encouraging him to do practical work. Look money, I told him that my work is to look for money here and there, but for him to study and graduate. I'm very happy. He has even performed very well and others have failed. So that shows that he has shown his commitment in studies.
5: My name is Eboku Aaron. I'm from Uganda Catholic Management Training Institute, Rubaga. I want to thank all the management of the school for the support they have been giving us and giving us the word of encouragement so that we can pursue our education. And I encourage my fellow brothers and sisters that let's continue with the spirit. And I thank the parents who have managed to pay our school fees up to date. I thank you so much.
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2: 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I'm Edith Namwanje. The Vice Chancellor of Uganda Matters University, Professor Patrick Edrin Chamanywa, has called on graduates to embrace artificial intelligence, innovation, and continuous learning in order to remain competitive in the modern job market. Professor Chamanywa made the remarks while officiating as chief guest at the 17th graduation ceremony of Uganda Catholic Management and Training Institute, Lubaga, where 326 students graduated. According to the institute, 226 of the graduates were female, while 82 were male, while a total of 115 students received diplomas and 211 graduated with certificates in various disciplines. Addressing the class of 2026, Professor Chamanywa urged graduates to view graduation as the beginning of a lifelong journey of learning and professional development. He emphasized the growing role of technology and artificial intelligence in today's workplace, encouraging graduates to use digital tools productively to improve innovation and efficiency in their careers and businesses. The Vice Chancellor also called for collaboration and teamwork, reminding graduates that success is achieved through supporting one another and building strong professional networks. He further encouraged graduates to value humble beginnings and start with the resources available to them as they pursue their dreams. Professor Chamanywa concluded by urging graduates to uphold what he described the four C's: character, competency, confidence, and courage.
3: Phil mentions professional development. This means your learning does not stop today. Make sure the internet and computer become your friends, not only for TikTok and WhatsApp, which, by the way, you can also use to advertise your business. But, for example, try to learn how to use artificial intelligence to be more efficient in your work. What are you designing? Can artificial intelligence enhance your design? What are you writing? Can artificial intelligence enhance your writing? What cooking do you want to do? Can artificial intelligence inform something in your recipe or your menu or how you dress up? Because today we are in the world of work. If the computer still brings you panic, then I am worried for you.
2: The government chief whip, Hamson Obua, has blamed civil society organizations for mobilizing public against some of the controversial bills passed by the 11th Parliament. Obua made the remarks during an engagement with the executive committee and regional whips of the NRM parliamentary caucus at Mistil Hotel in Kampala. In his address, Obua emphasized unity, teamwork, and strategic leadership in advancing government programs and effective representation. He said government remains committed to progress legislation and aimed at improving livelihoods and protecting Ugandans. Obua defended reforms passed by the 11th Parliament, including the Kofi Act and the UPDF Amendment Act, saying they were enacted in the country's best interest, despite attracting controversy, hence accusing some civil society organizations of misleading the public against the government decisions. He also commended parliamentary whips for mobilizing support for government business, noting that the 11th Parliament has passed 138 bills, adopted 484 reports, and handled 352 sittings without losing a political battle. Obua said he stands by all decisions made by the 11th Parliament and called for continued support for whoever succeeds him.
4: The Bible says there is a time and a season for everything. Our season came, our season is now passing. But we have done our part. For me as government chief whip, I will stand and defend any decision that we make.
2: Residents of Chizito and Kalongo zones in Luwelo Town Council have petitioned the Luwelo District LC5 chairperson, Erasto Chibirango, seeking intervention over a two-month power blackout in the area. Led by Jerry Nalumansi, the residents say they first reported the matter to the office of the Uganda Electricity Distribution Company Limited, UEDCL, in Luwelo. According to the residents, most of whom are business operators, UEDCL officials attributed to the outage to a faulty transformer, which was later replaced but developed another faulty after a few days. The residents say repeatedly followed up and petitions to the electricity distributor have not yet yielded results, leaving businesses and households heavily affected. They have now appealed to Chibirango to engage the relevant authorities and ensure electricity is restored in the affected zones. Chibirango confirmed receiving the petition and acknowledged the residents' concerns, saying he would engage the responsible authorities to address the matter. The East African Standby Force has been commended to promoting professional excellence, inclusive leadership and sustainable peace through strengthening mediation capacity in line with regional and international peace frameworks. The remarks were made by David Ikonyi, the Chief of Staff Air Force of the Uganda People's Defense Forces, during the closing ceremony of a two-week women mediation course held in Entebbe. Brigadier General Gonyi described the training as an important investment in strengthening the role of women in conflict prevention and stabilization efforts. Representing the Danish ambassador, Kenny Albert emphasized the importance of women's voices in peace and security discussions. He urged member states yet to implement the United Nations Security Council Resolution 1325 national action plans to prioritize their implementation. Albert noted that the workshop aimed to provide practical and context-specific tools to enhance women's inclusion in the EASF, supported dialogue, mediation and negotiation processes in line with Sustainable Development Goals 5 and 16. The course brought together participants from EASF member states including Burundi, Comoros, Djibouti, Ethiopia, Kenya, Rwanda, Somalia, South Sudan, and Uganda. The East African Crude Oil Pipeline Limited, in partnership with China Petroleum Pipeline Engineering Company Limited, the main contractor for constructing the pipeline and above ground installations, has graduated 20 employees from a specialized automatic welding training program at the Tlenga main camp in Ibulisa district. The graduates were trained in equipment recognition, debugging, advanced machine operation, welding practice in 5G, flat vertical and overhead positions, parameter setting, mouth pass welding, defect analysis, and international certification standards. This was what Iwakop stands for: building a skilled workforce and, more importantly, a community of professionals ready to take responsibility for one of the most ambitious energy projects on the continent. Li Huaping, senior welding expert at CPP Uganda, disclosed that their efforts not only improve the technical capabilities of local welders but also contribute to sustainable employment and the long-term development of Uganda's oil and gas sector. He adds that equipping local talent with skills aligned with international pipeline construction standards, COP and its contractors continue to demonstrate their commitment to economic growth, sustainability, and the empowerment of host communities. The graduation was attended by the EACOP senior leadership team, officials from the Ministry of Energy and Mineral Development, the Petroleum Authority of Uganda, and trainers from the China Petroleum Pipeline Engineering Company Limited. Today in our foreign news, Vladimir Putin has used his annual Victory Day speech in Moscow Red Square to defend Russia's war in Ukraine and criticize NATO. Speaking before hundreds of military personnel and several world leaders, Putin described the conflict as just war and accused Ukraine of being aggressive force backed by NATO. The remarks came as Russia marked Victory Day, the country's biggest national holiday, commemorating Soviet Union's victory over Nazi Germany in World War II. Ahead of the celebrations, Russia and Ukraine agreed to observe a three-day ceasefire announced by Donald Trump. For the first time in nearly two decades, no military hardware was displayed during the parade in Moscow's Red Square, although military personnel marched under tightened security. In his address, Putin paid tribute to Soviet soldiers who fought in World War II, saying their sacrifices continue to inspire Russian troops involved in what Moscow calls its special military operations in Ukraine. That brings us to the end of our news today. I remain Edith Namwanje.
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4: We are in court. 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
0: Yes, my lord. My name's Christopher Okello Onyom.
5: How old are you?
0: I'm 39 years old, my lord.
5: What work do you do?
0: I'm a farmer, my lord.
5: Farmer, where do you do your farm? Farming work from?
0: In Noya district.
5: Where do you stay before you were arrested? Where were you staying?
0: My lord, right before I was arrested, I was living in Chanja.
5: Which village in Chanja?
0: I do not know. I do not know, my lord, what village that one is.
5: Is that the only work you do?
0: Yes. Yes, my lord.
5: Okay. Are you a Uganda citizen?
0: No. No, my lord, I am not.
5: So what is your nation you belong to?
0: My lord, I am an American citizen.
5: Before you became an American citizen, did you have another citizenship, either by origin or by birth?
0: Yes, my lord, by birth. I was Uganda.
5: Uganda. Before this honorable court, they have read for you 4 counts of murder. Now the court demands that you should give your account about those 4 counts. Can you please begin with the date you were arrested?
6: Nze Okello Christopher Onyom nga ndi miaka 39 era nga ndi mulimi nga nnimira mu district ya Nyoya era nga sinakwatibwa, nali mbeera Chanja. 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
0: My lord, the prosecution's prayer that I be convicted on the 4 counts of murder should not be honored because they did not make a strong case, my lord, the one that could withstand examination, my lord. They could have or should have done better to show that I was very or just intentional in killing the 4 children. Really? Yeah, my lord, they did not show. They did not make a strong case that that I deliberately killed the 4 children, my lord. And it was imperative that they did, my lord.
6: Oludoluwabi lwasaba nti nsingisibwe emisango egivunaanibwa emisango ena egy'obutemu. 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
8: because that is what he informed or he told Dr. Nwamanya Emmanuel.
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8: 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And any other person in this country who believes in sacrificing blood for
9: wealth. 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
5: 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Keisha again Rose Otim in count two. Teriange Ignatius in count three. And Odeke Ryan in count four in a manner authorized.
6: We thank His Excellency for doing this for us.
7: Mr. Okello, is it true?
8: No, my lord. I didn't otherwise.
7: 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Could we please have some peace and calm?
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